time you look out, they'll tear your insides out. 'Cause everybody hates a tourist, especially one who thinks it's all such a laugh.

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This madness is attractive.

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0: 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Add water, makes its own sauce. So you don't forget, call before midnight tonight. The boys and the crew are just waiting for you.

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1: 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A lot of the boys in the crew love leather.
0: And rubber?
1: Yeah, they like rubber too. Shrink tubing with a hairdryer.
2: Just spot on the bench for a guy with a wrench in the groove.
1: You like that, huh? I told you you'd love it. It's a way of life.
2: Guys in the crew have got a present for you.
0: For me?

0: just like a Telefunk in U47. You'll love it.
1: With leather.
2: Now in Vienna, there's 10 pretty women. There's a shoulder where death comes to cry.

slowly drifting away, drifting away. Wave after wave, wave after wave, slowly drifting away.